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0: Are you dating? How much does it not work? I was going to say another word there, but I stopped myself. Uh-huh. It's getting ready. How much does it, you know what? How much is it not fun? It's not. It's the worst.
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1: It is Seacrest, Sissany, Tanya, Sophia, the back room, Michaela. Dating is not fun. It can be very typical, right? You go through your performance first date. You look for things. I mean, you kind of dread. I dread the date because I'm like, oh gosh, what am I have to talk about? My favorite color, my favorite place.
2: my favorite food.
3: So true.
1: Like, what are we gonna have to talk?
2: Favorite color?
1: Right? People ask. Really? Me too. But yes, the conversation is so surface.
3: Yeah,
1: usually.
3: But also if it's like you never want a moment of silence, so you just start whipping out whatever
1: stuff.
3: Questions. Yeah.
1: Yeah.
2: Yeah.
1: Stuff. Like literally when you get that awkward moment and you're quiet and she's quiet and you both sort of know you're both quiet, you got to be the one, to bring up something. Have you ever parachuted? You ever skydived? I got a couple in my pocket. Questions like that. You ever skydived? Mini golf?
2: Rapid fire.
1: Yeah, rapid fire stuff.
2: Mm-hmm.
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0: 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Thanks for being with us. You know, there's something about memory, right? Like,
1: yeah.
0: Something about memory. I've read about this, but I can't remember what I read.
1: Sure.
0: Hang on.
2: Only need me when it's sundown.

0: 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Seacrest here. So happy to be a part of the routine.
1: I read that there's parts of the brain that are like really great at certain kinds of memory and other parts of the brain, depending on the person and what's going on in the capacity department, other parts of the brain. Like, for example, in the course of a week, there are so many things that come in and there's so much traffic coming in and out.
2: Yeah.
1: But once I go through that traffic, I'm done with it. Like, I got to move on to the next week.
2: For
1: right?
2: Sure.
1: So many things. There's an influx of things and they just like pass through like a pipe.
2: Mm-hmm.
1: Then there's something that like I see out of place or I remember you saying that struck me in a way that I can not get past it and I can recite it verbatim.
2: Yeah. It's called selective memory.
1: I don't think so. I think it's scarred emotion memory. Like when somebody says something to you that like impacts you in a bad way, you don't forget that.
2: Yes. Can I give you a tip on how to remember your passwords?
1: Yes. Write them down. Put them in your notes.
2: No. Create a contact in your phone. Okay. So let's say it's your Amazon password. You create a contact that says Amazon. You put the email and the password in the notes.
3: Hacked.
2: What, so you're just going to memorize everything in your life?
3: Well, that's kind of the point.
1: You're supposed to have a little bit of secrecy with your passwords. Like, telephone. Oh, password. Apple ID.
2: It's amazing because now I'm just going to my contacts, and if I'm like looking
1: for
2: my...
1: Yeah, but so can everybody else that gets into your phone.
2: Exactly. Why am I looking at my phone besides me?
1: I don't know. Who might hold it up while you're asleep?
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2: All right, Sophia has gone out for me to meet Skeletor on the phone and give him a suit. She's gone out to find him. I guess she's calling him on her phone.
3: She's calling to see if he'll pick up. Yeah.
2: Well, she's also probably telling him something. It's like, please play along. My internship depends on it. Guys, get a free suit.
3: I love this.
2: Me too.
3: I know.
2: Everybody needs a boyfriend that I can meet.
1: You're on air with Ryan Seacrest.

0: Skeletor. I don't want to know his real name yet in case this doesn't work out.
1: I'm ready. I'm excited for you guys.
0: Skeletor, it is Ryan Seacrest. It is a pleasure to meet you.
2: Hey, Ryan. Pleasure's all mine.
0: I understand you've been invited to the formal coming up here. And she tells me you're not really a suit-wearing kind of guy.
2: Yeah, no, I never had the event to pull out a suit, so I don't even have one, so I'd have to go and get one and go through all that.
3: Go through all that. It is
0: today's your lucky day, bro. So,
2: yeah,
0: I need to know, are we about the same size? It sounds like we might be.
2: 30 on the length. And then the waist, like around 34, and I've been eating a little too much recently.
0: I'm sorry. Okay, bro. So I've got I had a suit collection, a suit design. What do you call it?
1: It was Ryan Seacrest Distinction.
0: Yeah, Ryan Seacrest Distinction at Macy's for a limited time. And okay. We don't sell them anymore. But I bet you we got some in the Macy's warehouse.
4: Hello?
0: Hey, Belinda, question for you. I got Skeletor, Sophia's boyfriend, on the line who needs a suit for her formal.
1: You have to tell her
0: she's on the
1: air. Do
0: we have any of those Ryan Seacrest Distinction suits in the warehouse? He needs a suit.
4: I'm sure we do.
0: Okay, bye-bye. Thank you. All right, bro. I'm going to let you go. We'll get on this for you, okay?
2: All right, and I appreciate it, guys. Have a good day.
0: Okay, bye-bye, Skeletor. Bye. Sophia's boyfriend, that's a first. Yay. We finally met him. Skeletor.
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1: All right. Friends have certain code. Guys have code. Girls have code.
3: Yeah.
1: That they abide by. So let's say your friend's crush slides into your DMs and you respond. Does that break the code? 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
1: So girls code, guy code. We got it all, right? You know your code with your friends. I know my code with my buddies. And what constitutes breaking the code? For example, these definitely would break the code. Dating your friend's ex without saying anything, that would be a code breaker, right?
2: Oh, yeah.
1: Flirting with your friend's partner, that's just bad.
2: Ew,
1: you're a bad
2: yes.
1: person. Telling your friend's secret to someone else.
2: Right.
1: It's a bad thing.
2: Mm-hmm.
1: Now, Michaela, there's some other scenarios that you were wondering about. Tell us.
3: Your friend's crush slides into your DMs and you respond.
1: Your friend's crush comes into your DM and you respond? Yeah, you got to respond by saying, hey, don't DM me.
4: No, I just wouldn't respond.
2: Yeah, don't respond, mm-hmm. but are they like
1: that's
2: dating?
1: Bad.
2: Like, is it?
1: Well, that's bad. If it's a crush, it doesn't matter. You got to be good to your friend. I think
3: true.
1: You got to be true to your friend. And what's another one? Is this breaking the guy code or the girl code? Go ahead.
3: You like your friend's ex thirst trap.
2: Ooh. Bad.
1: You're a bad person. Bad people. Why are you bringing these up, Michaela?
3: Because
1: is there something we need to know?
3: No, I just had an experience recently with a friend. And so I was like, you know what? Like, what is breaking girl code? So,
1: okay.
3: This
1: well,
3: is a list.
1: Sure this is not an autobiography?
3: No.
1: All right. What's one more?
3: Let's see. You cancel plans with a friend because something better came up.
1: Well, we've all done that.
4: Excuse me.
2: I don't know that I have.
1: Don't be so precious.
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1: Jealousy. Does it exist in your blood, Sissany?
2: Only if it's... I don't think it
0: yes
2: does.
0: Yes or no? Yes or no?
2: No.
0: Yes?
2: Now.
0: Okay, fine. Yes or no? Tanya, does it exist in your blood?
2: Yes.
0: Me too. Yes, yes, and yes. Capital yes. This is not a difficult question to answer, Tiffany.
2: Well, it's, it is for me. I think it's the situation. It's a whole thing.
0: It's not situational. Do you have it in your blood?
2: I don't.
0: Yay? Nay.
2: I don't think I do. I get jealous when he's on the phone for too long.
0: I get jealous that he gets jealous, that you get jealous of his jealousy. Sophia.
3: It runs
0: thick. Do you get jealous?
3: Thick.
0: Yeah, right. Yeah. It's okay. We need to not be ashamed of jealousy.
2: I don't think I'm ashamed of, it. I just don't know that I have it.
0: I'm talking to you.
2: Talk to me.
0: I'm talking to everybody else. We don't need to feel bad about jealousy. Like, why has that become such a toxic word?
2: Well, it is a toxic thing to be jealous.
0: But so what?
2: No,
0: it's real.
2: No, you should be confident in your own skin and not let that affect you.
0: It's
2: not about that. I literally get jealous if he's scrolling on his phone for too long and he's not talking to me.
3: That's codependency. That's not jealousy.
2: No,
0: it's called human nature.
2: Yes, thank you.
3: Well, it's called human nature. It's not jealousy. Jealousy is a completely different category.
0: I also want to say to people that preach to me, stop preaching to me. Jealousy's fine for me. Fine with it.
2: I'm fine with it too.
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0: It's been a long winter, and if anyone's been running on empty, it's Mom. 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
1: Good morning, Mix Nation. Thursday. Is today the 7th? It is. Okay. It's May 7th. I'm Sean Kelly. Miriam Sirkal on vacation. Trip home with her daughter, Diana, to Dubai. Ashley Harvey expected at some point this morning. Ashley was in Toronto last night receiving a National Broadcasting Award. So, not sure if she stayed in Toronto. She's still celebrating.

0: With other winners. It was like her Stanley Cup, you know? We're expecting her, though, this morning. I think she's in today. It's 3 degrees right now. It's going to warm up to about 12 today. And mostly sunny. And, well, we could see some rain as well. But right now, it is 3 at Mix 97. Final couple of days to qualify for Mother's Day prize pack. Mother's Day is on Sunday, and we've got a great prize for you to go to mix97.com, and you can check it out. 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We've got a Healthy Planet gift card and a car detailing from Patrick Bray and the team at Showtime Detailing. We'll tell you what our Mother's Day song is a little later this morning. In the show, Montreal Canadiens last night, they lost 4-2 in Buffalo, game one of their series with the Sabres. Hopefully Montreal can turn things around with game two tomorrow night. So it's a Thursday morning, lots to go today in the show. We're going to rebroadcast a conversation we had yesterday with Hastings Prince Edward District School Board Director of Education, Catherine MacGyver. We'll have that for you shortly here this morning on the show.
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1: Joining the conversation with Ashley Harvey and myself, it's Director of Education for the Hastings Prince Edward School Board. Let's welcome Catherine MacGyver. Good morning, Director.
2: Good morning. How's everyone there this morning?
1: We're doing all right. Mm-hmm. Thanks for joining us. It's Education Week in the province. Schools across Ontario recognizing students, teachers, and educational staff. Lots of activities. She's got a big school board as well, over 15,000 students, 39 schools, lots of staff. What's special about Education Week with the Hastings Prince Edward District School Board? Catherine, what's happening?
2: Well, I would say this week we're celebrating some exceptional members of our school community at our Inspiring Excellence Awards. Those take place tomorrow evening at Centennial Secondary School, and it's a great chance to really recognize all the amazing things that members of our school community do each and every day, not only during Education Week, but each and every day.
1: Yeah, it's a big school board. 39 schools, and you're an active director of education. You try to get to as many schools and see all the different students growing. Must be a wonderful experience to be the director of education and seeing this happening daily in schools.
2: It is, and that's the best thing about my job is when I get to go and visit a school and you're reminded of all the work and all the things that are happening to make, you know, our schools and communities great places to be.
1: I was on your website, and pretty special event just a few weeks ago at the Hastings Prince Edward District School Board, Ignite Your Fire Indigenous Student Symposium in partnership with Loyalist College. I love seeing that community outreach and having partners in education give a chance to just share stories because you learn through storytelling.
2: Absolutely. And we're very thankful for those partnerships. It's amazing how the community comes out and supports public education in so many different ways. But certainly those student leadership opportunities are incredible.
3: Now, I was always asked people when I meet teachers and stuff, how did you get into education? Like, what was your drive to get where you are now?
2: Oh, Ashley, Mrs. Onisco, my grade 2 teacher. And I had the pleasure of being able to tell her later once I'd become a teacher. But she was just, she was incredible. And she engaged students and, she made me want to be a teacher way back in grade 2.
1: Well, that's only 20 years ago, Catherine.
2: Thank you, Sean.
1: Yeah, I appreciate that.
3: I feel when you're talking to teachers and nurses and stuff like that, there's always somebody that has impacted their life to encourage them to become one of those, you know, in that field or whatever. So I like to ask teachers, why did you decide to be a teacher?
1: No, that's good. I know you're a busy mom. You got 2 boys. What's on for Catherine for Mother's Day this Sunday?
2: Oh, I'm hopeful for a nice, quiet day, Sean. some time at home would be great. And certainly I look forward to hearing from my boys and chatting with them.
1: All right.
2: And I will be celebrating my own mother.
1: That's good. Director, what's the best thing about being a mom?
2: Best thing about being a mom? I think just seeing them thrive and flourish. Right? It just brings pride. Mm-hmm.
1: What's more challenging, being a mom or a JK teacher with 28 students in the classroom?
2: Well, I started my career in junior kindergarten. those days, it was half days. And I would say, especially these days, JK teacher.
1: Right answer.
3: 100% agree.
1: Right answer.
3: I could never imagine.
1: Tim Durkin just popped in here from the News Center, our news director.
4: Catherine, I know your favorite thing you were talking about is being a mom. Your second favorite thing is talking to media, isn't it?
2: It absolutely is.
4: You make your life so easy.
1: Well, have a great...
2: Well, I look forward to those opportunities.
1: Yeah. Well, have a great Mother's Day this Sunday and continued good work. It's Education Week here in Ontario. We appreciate you giving us some time. Catherine MacGyver, the Director of Education for the Hastings Prince Edward District School Board. Thanks, Catherine.
2: Thanks. Have a good day.

0: Good morning. It's 6 o'clock. A mix of sun and cloud today, breezy, and chance of a morning shower. The high 12 degrees. Right now, it's 4. I'm Eleni Cameron with your Mix 97 News Update. 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
0: Belleville police have charged two youths after an altercation involving weapons on Front Street.
4: Officers responded around 2:15 on Tuesday, attending a nearby business where they located two males. When speaking with them, officers discovered one man said to be in possession of a firearm. They seized fentanyl, cocaine, codeine, Xanax, a handgun, and thousands in currency. Two 17-year-olds, one from Curtis, the other from Hamilton, charged. A full list of those at QuinnyNews.com. Tim Durkin for Quinny News.
0: An investigation is underway following the death of an inmate at a maximum security prison southeast of Napanee. OPP say they were called to the Millhaven Institution in Bath over the weekend after an inmate sustained life-threatening injuries during an incident. The victim, identified as 28-year-old Darian Daniel, who passed away after being transported to a local hospital. Authorities have scheduled a post-mortem examination to determine the exact cause of death as the investigation continues. Prince Edward County has identified the source of contamination in Marsh Creek in Picton as a fuel spill near the intersection of Picton Main Street and Bowery Street. The county says fuel entered the stormwater system and flowed to Marsh Creek. The spill is being cleaned up. Drinking water supplied by the Picton Water Treatment Plant remains safe for consumption, and monitoring of the water supply will continue throughout the incident response. Tensions are rising again in the U.S.-Iran war. The U.S. military fired on an Iranian oil tanker as President Donald Trump sought to pressure Tehran into reaching a deal to end the nearly 10-week-old conflict. The military said a fighter jet shot out the rudder of the tanker Wednesday in the Gulf of Oman as the vessel tried to breach the American blockade of Iran's ports. The attack occurred as Iran and the U.S. are officially in a ceasefire. Trump threatened Tehran with a new wave of bombing if a deal isn't reached, one that includes opening the Strait of Hormuz. A new poll indicates more than two-thirds of Canadians support banning access to social media and AI chatbots for children under 16. Of the 1,800 respondents to Léger's online poll last weekend, 70% said they support age restrictions for social media like Instagram and TikTok. Nearly the same number support restricting AI chatbots like ChatGPT. The idea of implementing age restrictions for social media has gained momentum globally since Australia enacted a ban last December. Léger executive Andrew Ans says concern from Canadians on this issue is pretty high, and there's a preference for a national approach. And that's news.
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0: 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Last night's NHL playoffs saw the Montreal Canadiens fall 4-2 to Buffalo in the first game of their Eastern Conference semifinal. Anaheim defeated Vegas 3-1 to tie the series at a game apiece. Tonight, Philadelphia hosts Carolina for game 3 of their Eastern semi with the Hurricanes up 2-0. Tonight in the PWHL, the Minnesota Frost welcome the Montreal Victoire for game 3 of their semifinal series, which is tied. The Toronto Blue Jays lost 3-0 in Tampa Bay yesterday. The Jays welcome Anaheim to Rogers Center tomorrow. On the PGA Tour, it's the tee-off of the first round of the Truist Championship in Charlotte. The LPGA begins the Mizuho Americas Open in New Jersey. 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Two divisions, one standard of excellence. A sun cloud mix and breezy today. Maybe a shower this morning, going up to 12 degrees. Mostly cloudy tonight. Chance of showers cool once again. The low down to 1. Sun and cloud tomorrow. Chance of a shower in the afternoon. Another high of 12. And Saturday, much the same. Sun and cloud. Chance of showers warmer. The high 15. Right now, it's 4 degrees. 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
1: Good morning, Mix Nation. It's the 7th of May. Hope you had a good day yesterday. What a day for McDonald's in the country with McHappy Day. A lot of money raised for sick kids, Ronald McDonald House, local charities like the YMCA. I had a chance to spend some time at the 401 McDonald's in Trenton, right near the YMCA. It's busy there. 20 West firefighters, lots of community leaders. Then I made my way to the McDonald's, 401 Wallbridge Loyalist Road, here in Belleville. Busy there. Jess, Jennifer, and the team grinded it out yesterday for McHappy Day. It was all good. It's 14 minutes after 6. Sun, cloud, breezy today, a high 12. It's chilly. Driving in to work this morning, I had the heater on. It is 3 at Mix 97 in Belleville. I'm Sean Kelly. Miriam Cerkel is on holidays. We believe Ashley Harvey is off today. Not 100% sure. She was in Toronto last night at a special event for broadcasting. She received a national award. And Elena Cameron is in this morning as well on the 7th of May. Keep listening for your Mother's Day song. It's Celine Dion. We thought we'd go with Celine today. And Because I Loved You. That's the name of the song. Because You Loved Me. Sorry, Because You Loved Me, Celine Dion. When you hear that, be the second caller through this morning and you instantly will qualify for our Mother's Day package. The big grand prize, a car detailing from Showtime Detailing, some nice treatments from Beauty Works Day and Metaspa, and we have the $150 gift card to Healthy Planet. Celine Dion, when you hear Because You Love Me, caller two qualified.
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1: 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It's sunny and 3 right now in Mix Nation with Maroon.

0: Hey, it's Bend on Mix 97. Good morning. It is 626. 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Sunshine and cloud today, warming up to 12. Tonight down to 1 tomorrow. Sun and cloud, showers and 13. Saturday in Belleville for the Huntington's Walk. Sunshine and cloud, could see an evening shower on Saturday with 16 the high. That's not too bad. It's 3 right now at the Mix in Belleville. That's your weather update for Friel Heating and Air Conditioning.
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11: Good morning. It's 6:30. Sun cloud mix today and windy with a high of 12 degrees. Right now it's 4. I'm Eleni Cameron with your Mix 97 News Update. 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
11: Two 17-year-olds from out of town charged following an altercation involving weapons on Front Street in Belleville.
12: Highway 37, 10 minutes north of the 401.
11: Two 17-year-olds from out of town charged following an altercation involving weapons on Front Street in Belleville Tuesday afternoon. After responding to the area,

County says it's identified the source of contamination as a fuel spill near the intersection of Picton's Main and Bowery Streets. Drinking water supplied by the Picton Water Treatment Plant is being monitored, but it remains safe for consumption. Opposition leader Pierre Poilievre set to give a keynote address at a conference of Canadian Conservatives today as the Canada Strong and Free Network meets in Ottawa. The annual event also features a fireside chat with former U.S. Secretary of State Mike Pompeo, and tomorrow there'll be speeches from Alberta Premier Danielle Smith and the U.S. Ambassador to Canada, Pete Hoekstra. Organizers say the conservative movement is surging in Canada. Toronto police say an 18-year-old man is facing several charges in two shootings at synagogues in Toronto and nearby Vaughan. Both buildings were damaged the night of March 7th, but there were no injuries. The suspect due in a Newmarket court this month. Newly released data from Statistics Canada shows Canadians aged 25 to 39 were nearly twice as likely to live with their parents compared with baby boomers when they were the same age. A census report found 16% of millennials were living with at least one parent in 2021 compared with 8% of boomers in 1991. StatCan says the proportion of millennials living with their parents was the highest in Toronto and Vancouver, the country's most expensive housing markets. And Quinty West is making some improvements to a local park, in part thanks to a generous donor. A report to council detailed a $50,000 donation from a local resident who was interested in improving Brett Park on Nicholas Street, just south of the CP tracks. Plans include upgrading the children's play structure, new seating, and planting larger shade trees. Council voted to approve a budget amendment providing $85,000 to the park project from capital reserves. In sports, in the NHL playoffs, Montreal lost 4-2 to Buffalo in the first game of their Eastern semifinal. Anaheim beat Vegas 3-1 to tie that series in the West at 1. The Toronto Blue Jays lost 3-0 in Tampa Bay. Mixed satellite weather. According to Kevin Williams, we'll see a mix of sun and cloud today. It's going to be breezy, the high 12. Mostly cloudy and cool tonight with a low of 1 degree. Tomorrow also a sun-cloud mix. There is a chance of showers. 13 the high. Saturday, sun and cloud. Chance of showers in the evening with a high of 16 degrees. Right now it's 4. 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

I bet. Said I got drive, I don't need a car. 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Called your bluff, better cite the source. 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

0: 97, don't you, Cat? Paint the town red. I'm Mix 97. It is 6:40 on the 7th of May. Let's go to our staff meteorologist, Kevin Williams. Good morning, sir.
1: John, thank you, and good morning, and a very good morning to all. The stage is set for continuation of our cool weather pattern, but a fairly benign weather pattern. No big storms are due, though there'll still be a few nuisance showers now and again. On radar this morning, in fact, I see a few light showers skirting the lakeshore, so we'll mention a chance for a shower this morning. Otherwise, for the day today, not a bad day. A mix of cloud and sun, but still cool for this time of year. A high 12, partly cloudy, chilly tonight, some patchy late-night frost, low plus 1. Variable cloudiness tomorrow with a stray shower, high 13. Saturday, a mix of sun and cloud. Be a few showers Saturday night, the Saturday high 16. Again, for today, a stray shower this morning, best chance near the lake. Otherwise, a blend of sun and cloud and a high temperature of 12. Sean, back to you.
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0: Quinty's Best Variety, Mix 97. That's our winning song to qualify for our Mother's Day package. We go to Deserano this morning. Let's welcome Debbie Lloyd to the show. Good morning, Debbie.
1: Good morning, Sean. How are you?
0: I'm doing all right. How are you doing, Debbie?
1: Well, I think I'm doing better than you. It sounds like you had a date run out on you the other night.
0: Oh, that's right. It's fake news.
1: I'm doing great. I'm so super taking my call.
0: Well, you've qualified for our Mother's Day prize with Beauty Works Day in Meta Spa, Healthy Planet gift card for $150. And I'm sure on occasion, being a grandmother of seven, your vehicle might get a little messy at times. We're going to give you a chance to win that detailing from Showtime Detailing. Do you have a messy car on occasion, Debbie?
1: I do. It actually is pretty messy right now. But I just, thank you. I'm so excited about this. This is wonderful.
0: Well, with seven grandkids, you probably got a few McDonald's French fries somewhere lying in the back, right?
1: Oh, goodness, yes. They tuck them in spots that I never find for a year later. And little twin girls on car seats, and their footprints are all over the back of the front seats. And, yep, I can use some detailing.
0: I know that well, Debbie Lloyd. I got two kids in their 20s, and when we go for a drive and I put them in their car seats, it's the same thing that they're always spilling the French fries.
1: Thank goodness you have to buckle them in, eh?
0: You have a nice Mother's Day.
1: No, that detailing would be very, well loved. I'll tell you that.
0: You told me you just retired, Debbie. Where did you work?
1: Well, it was for Robert Gurka Appraisal, who bought the company from Stanley T. Reed and Associates. I've typed reports, I think, since I've been probably 17 or 18, and I'm far from that now, so. I was a busy lady, but nice to be retired and be able to help out the children and the grandchildren now.
0: Well, that is beautiful. Well, Debbie Lloyd, nice having a chat with you this morning from Deserado. We really appreciate you listening to Mix 97.
1: Thank you. I listen every morning. You have a good day. I hear you're all on your own this morning.
0: Yeah, I don't know where Ashley is. I think Miriam's on holidays, and Lana Cameron is checking TSN Sports Highlights. So, nobody comes in.
1: Good.
0: I'm by myself, Debbie.
1: Oh, you can handle it.
0: Hey, thanks. Have a great day.
1: You too, Sean.
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0: Good morning. It's 7 o'clock. Sun mixed with the cloud today. The high 12, but breezy. It's currently 4. I'm Elena Cameron with your Mix 97 news update. 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
0: Police investigating a fatal incident that occurred on the weekend at Millhaven Institution, southeast of Napanee. Officers responded to the maximum security facility in Bath after 28-year-old inmate Darian Dengyo suffered critical injuries. Dengyo was rushed to a nearby hospital, but investigators confirm he later died from his wounds. A postmortem is being conducted to clarify the circumstances surrounding the death. Belleville police have charged two youths after an altercation involving weapons on Front Street. Police responded to the area around 2:14 on Tuesday. Police began an investigation and attended a nearby business locating two male suspects. One was discovered to be in possession of a loaded firearm. Police also seized fentanyl, cocaine, codeine pills, Xanax, a handgun, and more than $4,400 cash. Two 17-year-olds, one from Hamilton and one from Curtis, are charged. Sergeant Brandon Malcolm, an OPP officer killed last month in a highway crash while on duty in Coburg, has been remembered as a brave and compassionate man committed to his community. At a funeral service at the Coburg Community Center yesterday, Malcolm's wife, Vashti Prasad, spoke of their meeting in Toronto a decade ago.
2: What started as a simple meeting turned into a love that became my home, my strength, and my greatest blessing. He wasn't just a husband. He was my best friend. He knew how to make me laugh when I didn't want to, how to calm me when life felt overwhelming, and how to remind me about what truly mattered.
0: Malcolm was 33 years old. The recipients of Quinte West's tourism grant funding have been decided.
3: During Wednesday's council meeting, councillors reviewed a report on the program indicating which applicants were recommended to receive funds. A total of $30,000 was available to be distributed in the grants. Due to the number of applicants, many were funded at less than their full request. Groups receiving funding included multiple sport fishing events, along with the Trenton Dragon Boat Festival, Dirty Souls Trail Running, and Seven Paddles Kayak Rentals. Council voted to approve the grant funds without debate. For Quinte News, I'm Alan Michael Steele.
0: And Durham Regional Police say they've arrested and charged a man who allegedly tried to commit fraud while purchasing a vehicle. Police say the victim met a suspect in Uxbridge after listing a vehicle for sale on Facebook Marketplace. They say one suspect poured engine oil onto the vehicle's engine after a test drive as the second distracted the victim. Investigators say the suspects purchased the vehicle at a significantly lower price, claiming the engine was leaking oil. Police say one suspect was arrested May 1st after the same vehicle was listed on Facebook Marketplace with an odometer reading around half the vehicle's actual mileage. And that's news.
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5: Their series against Boston was one second period goal. Greenway's in. Scores!
4: That was the game winner. Buffalo takes a 4-2 victory over Montreal in Game 1, Game 2 tomorrow night. Elsewhere, the Anaheim Ducks beat Vegas 3-1, evening that series. Tonight, Carolina at Philly. The Flyers down 2-0. Puck drop is 8 o'clock. The PWHL is got action tonight. Minnesota hosting Montreal. That series is even. Puck drop is 7 o'clock. The league announced yesterday Detroit will become its ninth franchise. Shane McClanahan extended his scoreless streak to 16 and two-third innings. The Tampa Bay Rays beat the Blue Jays 3-0. Toronto opens a series tomorrow at home against the Angels. In the NBA, San Antonio pounded Minnesota 133-95, evening their Western semifinal at a game apiece. Jalen Brunson, 26 points. New York seizing control with a 108-102 victory over Philly, a 2-0 series lead. The OJHL handed out their Hall of Fame rings over the weekend. The Ontario Junior Hockey League announcing one of them, former Trenton Golden Hawk Director of Operations, John McDonald. Golden Hawks forward Teo Artichuk has been named a nominee for the Most Valuable Player Award for the Canadian Junior Hockey League. And that's sports.
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0: 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They care about your air. A sun cloud mix today on the breezy side with a high of 12 degrees. Tonight, cloud and low dropping to 1 degree. Sun and cloud tomorrow, there's a chance of showers, 13 the high. Saturday, much the same, a little bit of sun, chance of showers in the evening, the high 16. And looking ahead to Mother's Day, cloudy, chance of showers, the high 14 degrees. Right now it's 4. 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
8: Belleville and Trenton streets are in good shape this morning. Highway 62 and 37 move well in both directions. The 401 is also clear heading out or even in towards Belleville or Trenton. And I'm not seeing any problems with Highway 49 from Picton up towards Marysville. We're clear over the Quinty Skyway Bridge. Toronto, make the drive. 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With the latest traffic, I'm Antonia Altabate.
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0: Jonas Brothers, Sucker on Mix 97. 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Adam Levine, lead singer of what band? 962-9700. 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
0: He's called the show to win. I sense he's very confident this morning. Let's welcome Justin Marchand to the show. Good morning, Justin.
14: Good morning, Sean. How are you?
0: Doing all right. You're at work this morning?
14: Yeah, I'm already hard at her.
0: Where are you at?
14: Gilliland in Belleville.
0: Oh, that's on Bell Boulevard, I think, right?
14: Yeah, we're right across from Bibbs Meat.
0: Okay. Electrical business, am I right?
14: You betcha. We got all the electrical supplies here.
0: Good stuff. Well, let's get down to business for you to win with Once Upon a Child and Mix 97.
14: Yeah.
0: Name the lead singer that Adam Levine is the lead singer of what band?
14: I feel like it's Maroon 5.
0: You're right on this morning. Way to go. You have a great day, woo! Justin.
14: Awesome. Thanks, Sean. Have a great day.
0: You too. Bye-bye. Okay. It is Maroon 5, This Love, on the Mix.

0: Justin Marchant knew that Adam Levine, lead singer of Maroon 5. We have with us this morning Alana Cameron with entertainment, but right now she's adjusting her microphone. It's all caught up in her head of hair.
1: It's not the microphone. What does Ashley do to these headphones? I'm wearing her headphones this morning.
0: I have no idea.
1: But here, I have to move over because the wire is very short.
0: Exactly. All right.
1: I'll just slide over, but now I can't see you very well.
0: Entertainment, take it away, Alana Cameron.
1: Sting apparently is not going to leave his fortune to his kids. He says, I think the worst thing you can do to a kid is say you don't have to work. He thinks that that's a form of abuse that he hopes he's never guilty of. But he says all his kids have been blessed with an extraordinary work ethic, so he's not too worried about it.
0: Oh.
1: Hollywood producers allegedly thinking about turning a portion of Jennifer Aniston's life into a TV series. That's going to include her breakup with Brad Pitt. So if you're interested in that, keep an eye out for that, maybe. Bonnie Tyler recently admitted to a hospital in Portugal for emergency intestinal surgery, but word is the surgery went well, and she is recuperating. And apparently, there are some people who think that Katy Perry is bad for Justin Trudeau's image.
0: Really?
1: Yeah. A source says, Katy has a ton of money and brings her global fame into the relationship, or any relationship she gets into. But Justin's a former head of state, and his name and face can open a lot of doors. And they say that he thinks he can handle being involved with a larger-than-life personality like Katy, but that's not what's really happening, and it's a bad look for him, but he's too happy in love to notice.
0: Okay. Birthdays this morning for Mary Brown's Chicken. Gonna read this in front of us. It's very confusing, but we'll try to make it out. Tina Mitchell is celebrating a birthday. Tina, all the best. Love your entire family. Isn't that sweet? Nancy Monk, wishing you the happiest of birthdays to one special lady. Love from your hubby Gord, all the kids. Happy 51st. Isn't that sweet? Christine Madison is celebrating today. All the best, Christine, from Stan and Kyle. Grace Inwood, happy 20th to our amazing Grace. We cannot wait to celebrate with you. That's kind of cool. Emily May Root, lots of messages for her. Happy 17th from the family. Got Mom, Dad, Nick, Harper, Harmony, and Piper. That was sent twice. That's pretty impressive.
1: She's popular. 17's a big year.
0: It is. And Benjamin Lequia is celebrating his 19th. Happy birthday, Ben, from Mom, Dad, and your siblings. I hope I got that right. Lequia.
1: Sure.
0: Name is Benjamin. That's a nice name. All right. Our winner this morning with Mix 97 and Mary Brown's. Alana just made the draw. Let's see who it is this morning. Grace Inwood, who's 20 today. Grace, you've won with Mary Brown's Mix 97. And if you're celebrating today,
1: happy birthday.
0: If you're celebrating a wedding anniversary,
1: happy anniversary.
0: And if you're just celebrating living,
1: happy day.
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0: 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Sunshine and cloud warming up to 12. Tonight, cloudy down to 1. Tomorrow, sun and cloud and showers into the weekend with a high of 13. Saturday, sun, cloud, and 16. Right now at Mix 97 in Belleville, it is 4. That's your weather update. 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

0: Good morning. It's 7:30. A sun cloud mix and a breeze today with a high of 12. Right now, it's 4 degrees. I'm Elena Cameron with your Mix 97 News Update. 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
0: An investigation underway following the death of an inmate at Millhaven Institution in Bath. OPP were called to the maximum security prison on the weekend after an inmate sustained life-threatening injuries during an incident. The victim's been identified as 28-year-old Darian Dengyo, who was pronounced dead in hospital. Authorities have scheduled a post-mortem to determine the exact cause of death. Two 17-year-olds from out of town charged following an altercation involving weapons on Front Street in Belleville Tuesday afternoon. After responding to the area, police located two male suspects around a nearby business, one of them in possession of a loaded firearm. Officers seized drugs, including fentanyl and cocaine, along with a handgun and more than $4,000 in cash. Prince Edward County has identified the source of contamination in Marsh Creek in Picton as a fuel spill near the intersection of Picton's Main Street and Bowery Street. The county says fuel entered the stormwater system and flowed to Marsh Creek. A cleanup crew is on site. Drinking water supplied by the Picton Water Treatment Plant remains safe for consumption, but monitoring of the water supply will continue. There's word this morning that dozens of passengers left a cruise ship hit by a deadly hantavirus outbreak on April 24th without consumption, but monitoring of the water supply will continue. There's word this morning that dozens of passengers left a cruise ship hit by a deadly hantavirus outbreak on April 24th without contact tracing. Nearly

0: and 69% support restricting AI chatbots like ChatGPT. And Ontarians should brace to hear that screech of the National Public Alert System today. The twice yearly test alert and tone from Alert Ready on their televisions, radios, and compatible wireless devices will sound off at 1:55 p.m. Most other provinces and territories had their test alerts yesterday. In sports, last night's Stanley Cup playoffs saw Montreal lose the opening game of their Eastern Conference semifinal to Buffalo. Anaheim beat Vegas to tie their series at 1. Baseball, the Blue Jays lost in Tampa Bay. Mixed satellite weather. Some sun mixed with the cloud today, going up to 12 degrees. It's going to be breezy through the day, though. Tonight, mostly cloudy and cool, the low down to 1, so frost is possible in some areas. Sun and cloud tomorrow with a chance of showers, the high 13. A sun-cloud mix and perhaps showers in the evening on Saturday, up to 16 degrees. Right now, it's 4. 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
1: Yesterday's 925 songs. We'll take the third caller that knows them and win with Montana's and Mix 97. Good luck.
2: A broken heart is all that's left. I'm still fixing all the cracks.

0: Duncan Lawrence Arcade. Congratulations to Taylor Myers. He works at CFB Trenton. He's our winner this morning with Montana's and the 925 contest. Taylor, thanks for being a loyal listener to the mix. Let's welcome our staff meteorologist, Kevin Williams. Good morning, sir.
1: Hey, Sean, good morning. Good morning to all. Hope everything is going well for you.
0: Well, I was a little ticked this morning coming into work, and I had to turn on the heated seats and the heater. It was 2 when I was coming into work this morning at 4:30.
1: Well, first of all, question. Why didn't your chauffeur show up with the seats already warmed for you?
0: Don't have a chauffeur.
1: Yeah, you don't?
0: No.
1: Okay. Darn.
0: All right.
1: Well, you're right. That's the thing. I mean, I always like to share good news weather-wise. And the good news, Sean, is I've got no storms ahead, no big rain, no big wind, no severe weather. You know,

0: On the flip side, though, I don't have any sustained warmth. I don't have any sustained sun. But it's not going to be too shabby in this pattern moving forward. I do think there'll be snippets of some pretty nice weather. We start the day, if you're near the lake shore, we've had cloud cover and even a few sprinkles around Consacon. Head north, though, toward Marmor, Tweed, Medoc, it's very sunny right now. And I think we'll end up with a nice mix of sun and cloud through the day today with a high reaching to 12. That still leaves us 6 degrees below average. Partly cloudy, chilly tonight, a little frost overnight, below plus 1. But the spread from about plus 4 south side of Prince Edward County to about minus 3 or minus 4 up north. Tomorrow, variable cloudiness, a little sun, a passing shower, 13. Saturday, a sun-cloud mix, 16. Some showers Saturday night, but I think they'll depart by first thing Sunday morning. Sean?
1: We have the walk for the Huntington's disease on Saturday morning in Belleville, and a lot of folks will be involved with that, helping out Brenda Huffman and her family and friends. Saturday morning, say around 9:30, 10. How's it looking?
0: Yeah, it's looking okay right now. Again, these showers are kind of hard to pinpoint, but presently, I think that's a good opportunity for some dry weather. I think Saturday morning, as of now, looks to be dry. It is a little bit of a chill in the air. I expect the temperature to be about 7 or 8, which isn't too bad, for a walk and climbing to tolerable levels as the morning wears on. So overall, as of now, it looks okay.
1: Thank you. You have a nice day. We'll talk tomorrow.
0: See you tomorrow. Thank you, Sean.
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1: So Lenny, Annie, rather Lennox, Walking on Broken Glass on the

0: It's Adele. Rumor has it. It's the Mixed Morning Crew. I'm Sean Kelly with Alana Cameron. Ashley Harvey, we believe, is off today. Miriam Sirkel's on holidays in Dubai. So this is Shoot the Breeze. Today we have a special guest on Shoot the Breeze, Alana.
1: Yeah.
0: CEO Dave Allen of YMCA fame. Good morning, Mr. Allen.
2: Good morning, Sean. My pleasure to be here. I'm actually sitting in the drive-thru at McDonald's right now waiting to order my coffee, believe it or not.
0: Wow. Spent a lot of time. Are you collecting points today?
2: Can I have a medium dark roast, double cream, one sweetener, please?
3: Okay.
2: Perfect. That's it.
3: First window.
2: Thank you. Okay. There we go.
0: You spent a lot of time yesterday, Mr. Allen, at McHappy Day at several McDonald's and McNation.
2: I did, with McHappy Day to raise funds for Ronald McDonald House and, of course, our YMCA. And you know what, Sean? I've always wanted to get on Shoot the Breeze, and thank you to Todd Shea and the crew at McDonald's. Because of them, I actually got to be on Shoot the Breeze.
0: Well,
2: like, what's up with that?
0: That's pretty cool. The energy yesterday at the McDonald's locally, I was up at the 401 Walbridge Loyalist Road. Jess is a rock star there. Jennifer Stafford and all the team at the McDonald's there, the newest one in Belleville by the 401. They were so energetic and welcoming.
2: Oh, yeah. Well, Jess is great. I've known Jess for quite a few years. She worked someplace else, and then she left for McDonald's, and I hadn't seen her in a while. And I probably haven't seen her in 2 years, when I saw her, she had known that I hadn't been well for a while, but she is incredible. She is incredible. Actually, they all are. Trish and the team here at the North Front store, Tenzin down at Bayview, I got to go to all of them, and they are just an incredible, incredible team.
0: The partnership with McDonald's, what does that mean to the YMCA camps and the support of the Golden Arches?
2: So, you know, when Todd Shea first bought the McDonald's down here, he and I had a conversation, and he was involved with some other charities at the time, but I knew he was involved with the YMCAs down in Eastern Ontario. And when we had the conversation, when he circled back, he said, the thing that I like about the Y is it helps kids that wouldn't normally get the opportunity to go to camp or to participate in programs or to learn to swim. And his basic words were, kids don't have a choice, right? It's up to their parents. Yeah. And how do we make it easier for their parents, who during challenging times have to make some tough decisions?
1: And I don't know if you know yet or if you have a ballpark figure of how much might have been raised yesterday?
2: No, they haven't told me yet. Tricia told me that they'd probably let me know sometime today. It was interesting. They've got this, you learn things new every day. They've got this app that can tell them every 10 minutes what the sales are at every store across the region. It's incredible.
0: It is amazing, yeah.
2: They were just, like, all of the staff. I went to work at Bayview, and it's interesting because the young manager at Bayview has been with McDonald's for probably 15 years. He's 30 years old. He went to high school with my son. And so it was kind of fun. Tenzin got to put me to work at the drive-thru. And the whole team were just, they were amazing. Like, I don't know what McDonald's or what their secret sauce is, but they've got a secret sauce when it comes to their staff, boy.
0: I was at the McDonald's 401 in Quinney West on Glen Miller Road. I was up there for a bit yesterday, and there was Trenton MFRC. They were there set up. The Canadian Armed Forces there representing CFP Trenton. Lots of great energy at that Trenton location as well. So it was a great day, coast to coast to coast.
2: Oh, and you look at the people that were here. I mean, Patricia and Sarah Rosima Seaton, Patricia Guernsey, Sarah Seaton, Rosima Seaton, of course, are involved in the one. But Ross McDougall was here working. Andrew Shaw came in and did an interview and spent some time in the drive-thru. And so it's just, I think, particularly McDonald's House, combined with the Y, it feels good. it's good news. So everybody wants to be involved and support. So, and that's the way our community is. Our community just does that all the time. So,
0: Dave Allen, thank you for joining us this morning. Your cameo on Shoot the Breeze.
2: So, will I be invited back? Did I do okay?
1: Yeah. I think he passed the test.
0: Yeah, you did all right. Yeah.
2: All right, great. All right.
0: Thanks, David.
2: Thanks. Have a great day.
0: Bye-bye. David Allen from the YMCA. Boy, it was a good day all around, though, right?
1: Yeah. It's always so much fun on McHappy Day. And yeah, really power to all the employees because they put up with a lot that day of people just coming in and they got to show people what to do and deal with people who have no idea what they're doing.
0: Exactly. No, that's true. It's like, nice to see you, but everybody's 25 minutes behind in line because of your screw-ups. Very patient employees.
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1: Good morning. It's 8 o'clock. A little sun with the cloud today and a breezy one, the high 12 degrees. Right now by the Bay of Quinte, it's 4. 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
1: Belleville police have charged two youths after an altercation involving weapons on Front Street.
15: officers responded around 2:15 on Tuesday, attending a nearby business where they located two males. When speaking with them, officers discovered one man said to be in possession of a firearm. They seized fentanyl, cocaine, codeine, Xanax, a handgun, and thousands in currency. Two 17-year-olds, one from Curtis, the other from Hamilton, charged. A full list of those at QuinnyNews.com. Tim Durkin for Quinny News.
1: An investigation is underway following the death of an inmate at a maximum security prison southeast of Napanee. OPP say they were called to the Millhaven Institution in Bath over the weekend after an inmate sustained life-threatening injuries during an incident. The victim, identified as 28-year-old Darian Dangyo, who passed away after being transported to a local hospital. Authorities have scheduled a post-mortem examination to determine the exact cause of death as the investigation continues. Prince Edward County has identified the source of contamination in Marsh Creek in Picton as a fuel spill near the intersection of Picton Main Street and Bowery Street. The county says fuel entered the stormwater system and flowed to Marsh Creek. The spill is being cleaned up. Drinking water supplied by the Picton Water Treatment Plant remains safe for consumption, and monitoring of the water supply will continue throughout the incident response. Tensions are rising again in the U.S.-Iran war. The U.S. military fired on an Iranian oil tanker as President Donald Trump sought to pressure Tehran into reaching a deal to end the nearly 10-week-old conflict. The military said a fighter jet shot out the rudder of the tanker Wednesday in the Gulf of Oman as the vessel tried to breach the American blockade of Iran's ports. The attack occurred as Iran and the U.S. are officially in a ceasefire. Trump threatened Tehran with a new wave of bombing if a deal isn't reached, one that includes opening the Strait of Hormuz. A new poll indicates more than two-thirds of Canadians support banning access to social media and AI chatbots for children under 16. Of the 1,800 respondents to Léger's online poll last weekend, 70% said they support age restrictions for social media like Instagram and TikTok. Nearly the same number support restricting AI chatbots like ChatGPT. The idea of implementing age restrictions for social media has gained momentum globally since Australia enacted a ban last December. Léger executive Andrew Enns says concern from Canadians on this issue is pretty high, and there's a preference for a national approach. And that's news.
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17: Their series against Boston was one second period goal. Greenway's in. Scores!
15: That was the game winner. Buffalo takes a 4-2 victory over Montreal in game one, game two tomorrow night. Elsewhere, the Anaheim Ducks beat Vegas 3-1, evening that series. Tonight, Carolina at Philly. The Flyers down 2-0. Puck drop is 8 o'clock. The PWHL has got action tonight. Minnesota hosting Montreal. That series is even. Puck drop is 7 o'clock. The league announced yesterday Detroit will become its 9th franchise. Shane McClanahan extended his scoreless streak to 16 and two-third innings. The Tampa Bay Rays beat the Blue Jays 3-0. Toronto opens a series tomorrow at home against the Angels. In the NBA, San Antonio pounded Minnesota 133-95, evening their Western semifinal at a game apiece. Jalen Brunson, 26 points. New York seizing control with a 108-102 victory over Philly, a 2-0 series lead. In local basketball over the weekend, the Belleville Spirits U16 won the EOBA Championships. The Belleville Senators are gearing up for their 10th anniversary season. They've announced their first three dates, including a home and season opener October 2nd and a family day game. More at Quinny News Online. And that's
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1: 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A sun cloud mix today on the breezy side with a high of 12 degrees. Tonight, cloud and low dropping to 1 degree. Sun and cloud tomorrow, there's a chance of showers, 13 the high. Saturday, much the same, a little bit of sun, chance of showers in the evening, the high 16. And looking ahead to Mother's Day, cloudy, chance of showers, the high 14 degrees. Right now it's 4. 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
11: We're still doing well over the 401 in both directions. Belleville and Trenton streets look good. Highway 62 and 37 are also in good shape. Highway 49 is clear in both directions. 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

0: Sister Christian, Night Ranger, power ballad from the 80s. Boy, that was a great song. Still, when I hear it today, it resonates.
1: Yeah.
0: Yeah. I know you were singing along to it as
1: well. I was.
0: Alana Cameron, I'm Sean Kelly. Congratulations to our winner this morning with McDonald's and Mix97's McClassy Cut, Brenda Slonwaite. Brenda works at the Sterling Manor. She's a PSW. She's been there for 34 years. Well done, Brenda Slonwaite. We appreciate you listening to Mix97. I just went to the Sterling Manor website. At Sterling Manor Nursing Home, we offer our residents an extension of their home by providing personal assistance, support with the activities of daily life, or a helping hand when needed. Very nice to see that. 75 bed at the Sterling Manor. Have you been there?
1: I have not.
0: No. Anyway, big shout out to them this morning. I'm sure they'll have something special for all the moms.
1: I would think so.
0: At the manor this Sunday. You doing anything special for Mother's Day on Sunday?
1: Yeah, I'll be going to visit my mom.
0: Nice.
1: Yeah.
0: That's in, is it Maxville?
1: It is in Maxville.
0: How big is Maxville, Ontario?
1: Most of the year, less than 1,000.
0: And summertime?
1: Well, for one weekend, like 20,000.
0: And that 20,000 is because of that big Highland dance.
1: The Highland Games on the long weekend in August. Yes, first weekend.
0: Yeah. How is your mother?
1: She's okay. She's at a long-term care facility in Maxville now, the Maxville Manor.
0: Nice.
1: Yeah, so I'll be going to visit her there this weekend.
0: What happened?
1: How can we help? My sisters and I, well, not me.
0: How many sisters? You got to set it up. Tell us your story.
1: Two older sisters.
0: All right.
1: So they just tell me, and then I just pay them for the gifts we buy my mom. Because they live closer to her than I do.
0: Yeah, there's always somebody in the family who has to be the control freak.
1: Yeah.
0: Trust me, from a family of 11, I've got a few.
1: So anyway, they just call and tell me, they're like, hey, we're getting this for mom. You know, you owe us this much money. So this year we're getting her, and they're so creepy, but they're excellent. They're excellent, despite the fact I'm calling it creepy. One of those mechanical cats. Have you seen them for seniors? I know that's the face I make too. Sean's making a weird face.
0: Are you serious?
1: It's like a cat. It actually purrs. You can pet it. It like will roll over on its back and
0: BS.
1: You can rub its belly. It's true. This is a thing. And it's great because like my mom, that's one thing she really misses is having an animal around. She's always had a cat.
0: Yeah.
1: Especially, you know, we used to have dogs when I was younger, but, she has one thing she's really missed. So whenever someone brings an animal, sometimes people bring dogs and stuff in, right? And, residents usually always love that. But yeah, so they have these cats that you can get and then they, you know, they can sit in their lap. They can sit wherever. They can pet them. They can have time with them. And it's really great for them. It's super creepy. Like if it's not, you know, like I wouldn't want it in my house, but in this instance, it makes a lot of sense. So that's what she's getting for Mother's Day.
0: What do they cost?
1: So I have a couple $100, $300 maybe.
0: Anybody in Mix Nation have one of these like fake cats?
1: Yeah, it's like a robotic cat.
0: Robotic cat, 613-962-9700. Are you enjoying your robotic cat? It just comes in cats, not dogs or giraffes?
1: I think just cats. Maybe there's tiny dogs too. I don't know. But it's supposed to be really great for people. It's supposed to help them with dementia.
0: Yeah, mental health. We got a call. Good morning.
2: Good morning. I'm calling in regards to the robotic cats. I have worked in long-term care for a very long time. And these honestly are one of the greatest, we call them non-pharmacological interventions to support people who are needing some connection, some, you know, sense of belonging. And honestly, I think they're a fantastic intervention. And I believe, Sean, you are involved with our kind of municipal long-term care homes.
0: That's right.
2: If I remember correctly. You know, I think it's a great conversation to start having. And there's also a lot of opportunity for the community to support our residents in long-term care homes because not everyone has family who can go out and get them something like this. And it really can make such a difference.
0: What's your name?
2: My name is Emily Edwards.
0: Well, it sounds like you know a lot about long-term care and the benefits. I can see the benefits just hearing Alana's story and what you've alluded to. I mean, this sounds like a great, great thing for those in long-term care.
2: It really, really is. And honestly, they have these little micro movements. So if you sit them on your lap, it feels like it's a cat that's adjusting themselves. Yeah. Obviously, we know they're not real, but they have a really, like, they feel real. And there's also an approach called nurture therapy that folks use baby dolls as well. And that also, some people understand that they're not even real. And then there's some people who understand or don't and really feel like they have something to take care of and that they have a real sense of purpose in that space.
1: Either way, that's good,
2: I'm really
1: right?
2: glad you brought it up. Exactly. And, you know, in a place where things are pretty regimented and by the rules, it's such a great thing to hear you guys talking about some of the good things that happen and the options that people have inside. So I just wanted to say thank you. And I hope that maybe for Mother's Day, there's a few more cats or that will pop up in the long-term care homes around the area.
0: Yeah, you know, how long have these cats been out?
2: I have to say I started my career in this area in 2016, and I first started seeing them then.
0: Oh, okay.
2: Yeah, they've been around for a long time, but they weren't as mainstream, and they weren't as, you know, maybe a home had one or two, and we'd have to keep them, you know, behind the desk or in a locked office because everybody loved them, and the homes would supply them. And then families or donations, you know, that's really where it started to grow. And it's just catching on, I think. And we've got to have more creative solutions because, yeah, we want people's lives to be full while they're spending the rest of their days there.
0: Yeah, it doesn't, just hearing you say that, it kind of sounds confusing to me anyway. If they're popular with the residents, why would we put the cat under lock and key?
2: Yeah, and again, it comes down to sometimes cost. It comes down to if, you know, the home supplied it itself and okay, do we bring it out for certain times, that kind of stuff. But now that we've moved forward, there's a lot more of them and more people have them. Again, some families bring them and sometimes they're supplied by the home. But really and truly, I think they're a really great option. And they're fairly easy to clean. They're not soft like a stuffed animal in the same way. You can wipe them down and they come in different colors. So, yeah, they're really neat, and I am really happy to hear this talked about publicly on the radio this morning.
0: Well, you did a great job. Thanks for the being a part of the conversation. Appreciate it. Emily, right?
2: Yes, it's Emily. Thank you so much. Have a great day, guys.
0: Thank you.
1: Thanks,
0: bye-bye.
1: Emily. See she's very passionate.
0: Yeah,
1: that's
0: she's
1: wonderful
0: knowledgeable
1: here.
0: About that. Yeah. So these robotic cats, your mother will be getting one this weekend.
1: She'll be getting one for Mother's Day.
0: That's
1: very black
0: cool.
1: and white, I think, this one.
0: They're going to be selling off the shelves now here in Belleville.
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0: 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Here's what staff meteorologist Kevin Williams is calling for today. Sun and cloud, breezy, high 12 tonight, cloudy down to 1. Tomorrow, sun and cloud and showers. Saturday, sun, chance of an evening shower with a high of 16. Right now at the Mix, it's 5. That's your weather update for Friel Heating and Air Conditioning.
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15: Good morning. It's 8:30. Headed to a high of 12 today with a mix of sun and cloud and a little windy. Right now, it's 5. I'm Eleni Cameron with your Mix 97 News Update. 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
15: Two 17-year-olds from out of town charged following an altercation involving weapons on Front Street in Belleville Tuesday afternoon. After responding to the area, police located two male suspects around a nearby business, one of them in possession of a loaded firearm. Officers seized drugs, including fentanyl and cocaine, along with a handgun and more than $4,000 cash. The accused are from Hamilton and Curtis. Cleanup continues after contamination was discovered in Marsh Creek in Picton this week. Prince Edward County says it's identified the source of contamination as a fuel spill near the intersection of Picton's Main and Bowery Streets. Drinking water supplied by the Picton Water Treatment Plant is being monitored, but it remains safe for consumption. Opposition leader Pierre Poilievre set to give a keynote address at a conference of Canadian Conservatives today as the Canada Strong and Free Network meets in Ottawa. The annual event also features a fireside chat with former U.S. Secretary of State Mike Pompeo, and tomorrow there'll be speeches from Alberta Premier Danielle Smith and the U.S. Ambassador to Canada, Pete Hoekstra. Organizers say the conservative movement is surging in Canada. Toronto police say an 18-year-old man is facing several charges in two shootings at synagogues in Toronto and nearby Vaughan. Both buildings were damaged the night of March 7th, but there were no injuries. The suspect due in a Newmarket court this month. Newly released data from Statistics Canada shows Canadians aged 25 to 39 were nearly twice as likely to live with their parents compared with baby boomers when they were the same age. A census report found 16% of millennials were living with at least one parent in 2021 compared with 8% of boomers in 1991. StatCan says the proportion of millennials living with their parents was the highest in Toronto and Vancouver, the country's most expensive housing markets. And Quinte West is making some improvements to a local park, in part thanks to a generous donor. A report to council detailed a $50,000 donation from a local resident who was interested in improving Brett Park on Nicholas Street, just south of the CP tracks. Plans include upgrading the children's play structure, new seating, and planting larger shade trees. Council voted to approve a budget amendment providing $85,000 to the park project from capital reserves. Mixed satellite weather. According to Kevin Williams, we'll see a mix of sun and cloud today. It's going to be breezy, the high 12. Mostly cloudy and cool tonight with a low of 1 degree. Tomorrow also a sun cloud mix. There is a chance of showers, 13 the high. Saturday, sun and cloud, chance of showers in the evening with a high of 16 degrees. And cool tonight with a low of 1 degree. Tomorrow also a sun cloud mix. There is a chance of showers, 13 the high. Saturday, sun and cloud, chance of showers in the evening with a high of 16 degrees.

0: Mars with the mariachi band from Cancun. Risk It All on Mix 97. Lana loves that song. You were singing along. You know all the lyrics already.
1: Well, I don't know about all of them.
0: We're pretty quick at picking
1: them up as I go.
0: Yeah, I know. Risk It All. Yeah, right. Oh, it'll work out for me, you yelled. Anyway, you've been reporting this morning, and I heard it yesterday afternoon on Mix 97, and then this morning, about the Belleville Police Service, where they have charged two youths with an altercation involving weapons downtown Belleville. This happened Tuesday afternoon, just after 2 o'clock. When the cops arrived, suspects had fled. Belleville Police Service started their investigation, and they were able to get the two young lads.
1: Yeah. It was down, like I said, on Front Street, and when they caught up with two of these guys, one was apparently in possession of a loaded firearm, and then a whole whack of drugs they seized, too. I mean, I guess they're entrepreneurs. I don't know. There was fentanyl, coke, codeine, Xanax, and cash, too. So that tells you what they were maybe doing with said items.
0: They have like close to $5,000 on them. These guys are 17.
1: Like I said, they're entrepreneurs.
0: Firearms?
1: Neither one of them are from this area. They're from out of town. One from Hamilton, one from Curtis.
0: Yeah, so what is a 17-year-old doing in downtown Belleville from Curtis or Hamilton?
1: Right.
0: With fentanyl, cocaine, Xanax, unknown pills, $5,000 in cash, and a loaded weapon. Like, do you not ask yourself what the hell's attracting a 17-year-old?
1: Yeah. How did they get here? Can they even drive yet? I don't know.
0: Yeah. Anyway, kudos to the Belleville Police Service for tracking these two individuals down. Be interesting to follow their court case and see what happens in the courts. Well, are they out like right away or get a slap on the wrist?
1: Yeah. Who knows?
0: Yeah. Anyway, thanks, Alana, for that. We should say, too, it's up at Mix 97 Quinny News, that the downtown district sent a press release out. Belleville, downtown Belleville, wins the award for excellence for Savor the Series.
1: Yeah.
0: Positive note. Yes.
1: So, I mean, remember, Savor the Chill was sort of the original event that has been going on for years in downtown Belleville. And the BIA sort of expanded the concept last year and making it a seasonal thing. So they're holding, you know, four events every year now. Savor the Sips, Savor the Heat, and Savor the Flavor, in addition to Savor the Chill. And it's just, they, you know, thought, well, it works well once, so why don't we do it a few more times, get more people downtown, visiting downtown restaurants, lots of local restaurants participating in the event. And yeah, it won them an Ontario Business Improvement Area Association Award of Excellence for events.
0: Yeah, congratulations to the downtown Belleville team, Danielle Hanneman, and a former colleague of ours, Matilda Aide.
1: Yes.
0: Yeah, quarterbacking that. Well done.
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1: It's 8:48 with the Mix Morning Crew. I'm Sean Kelly. Miriam Sirkel is on vacation in Dubai. Ashley Harvey not in this morning. I want to give a shout out to the team at Long and McQuaid up on Roy Boulevard here in Belleville, just north of the city on 62. I was up there yesterday getting my violin fixed. Jeremy Allen sold me a new bridge. And if you don't have a bridge in on your violin, you're pretty well screwed. So thanks to Jeremy Allen. Now I got to get my brother Michael to fix it. So he's going to put it on. Let's welcome our guests today for Thrifty Thursdays, brought to you by Tim Farrell, RBC Wealth Management, Terry Lee Coughlin, and Carrie Patrick from our sales team. Good morning, ladies.
2: Good morning.
3: Good morning.
1: Happy Mother's Day.
2: Thank you.
1: Mom, Terry Lee Coughlin of two, boy and a girl.
2: Boy and a girl.
1: See, I do pay attention. Carrie Patrick, a mom of, I think, four or five.
2: So many. Keep going.
3: Three. I have three of my own and then three step sons.
1: Oh, okay.
3: So and you have four those. Grandkids.
1: Yeah. Wow.
3: I'm very lucky.
1: What are you doing for Mother's Day, ladies?
2: They are very lucky.
1: Yeah.
3: Thank you, Terry Lee.
2: Let's be honest.
1: What do you got for Mother's Day?
2: Oh, I'll just have a great day at home. I shouldn't say that. I'm going flower shopping with a couple of my friends in the morning. We'll grab coffee and hit the garden centers. And
1: nice.
2: Spend the afternoon, just enjoying home.
1: Nice. Carrie? Yeah.
3: A lot of stuff just around the house, just enjoying. I'll probably have a couple people come by, and the grandkids will come on Saturday, I think, for a couple hours in the afternoon. And, my choice is to just try and chill on Sunday and read
1: nice.
3: A book.
2: Yeah,
3: read a
2: my
3: book.
2: Only request, I don't want to make dinner. And
3: yeah,
2: I don't want to be
3: too.
2: Asked
3: I said, I don't,
2: what I want for dinner.
3: Yeah, just do it.
2: Plan something.
3: Yeah.
1: Well, enjoy your Mother's Day, ladies. Now, for Thrifty Thursdays, what's on sale in Mix Nation at grocery stores?
3: Well, there was lots of goodies, especially featuring mom. 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
3: Brisket was on at Independent, I believe. And Metro, the prime rib is $11.88 a pound. 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
2: Cheaper bacon at Schneider's Bacon is at Freshco for $3.99.
1: That's a good price.
2: Or Schneider's Juicy Jumbo. So that's a savings of $6.
3: Yep.
2: But then we were talking, if you're not brand loyal when it comes to your bacon, there is Selection Bacon at Food Basics for $2.86.
3: Exactly.
1: That's not bad bacon. Selection's pretty good.
2: Yeah. Oh, I think so. I really like the maple bacon.
3: Yeah. So yummy.
2: There were some good stock up items. So ketchup was on sale at a couple different places. I think it was $5 one place, and it was $4.99 at Food Basics. So we all need ketchup. It's barbecue season.
3: Yep.
2: And then your Independent and No Frills actually has for the month of May, they have Miracle Whip for, what was it?
3: $3.
2: $3.
3: 24 days left, folks. 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
2: and then barbecue sauce. You mentioned a few places barbecue sauce.
3: Yes, Giant Tiger had the Sweet Baby Ray's for $2.67, I believe it was. And that's one of my favorite barbecue sauces.
1: What is it?
3: Sweet Baby Ray's.
1: Oh, okay.
3: Yeah.
2: That's what she told me to use. Oh, my goodness.
3: You've got a frog in your
1: voice. You've got a frog in your voice.
2: Yeah. So Carrie told me to use the Sweet Baby Ray's for my pulled pork the other day, and it was a great recommendation.
3: Yeah,
2: really delicious. So cheese, Black Diamond cheese is on at Food Basics and at Freshco for under $5, $4.98, I think.
3: Yep, and while you're at No Frills getting some of those other goodies, you can get your butter. The Lactantia butter is on for $4.99, so that's the good butter. I like that better than the no-name brand.
2: The good butter. We're such butter snob.
3: $4.99, stock up while you can. They had their hummus on sale, and you get points. So
2: $3.
3: Yeah.
1: And is it not long weekend next weekend?
2: Next weekend is the main
1: one. Yeah, so you can get a head start on some of your
2: frozen pizzas. I got the Casa de Mama frozen pizza. It's delicious, and it's on at multiple places for $3.47.
3: And that's so easy, right? Throw that, especially if you have people that stop by, even at lunch or if you're having a happy hour or something, and you don't want to do an appy, throw one of those pizzas in the oven and slice it up, and everybody gets a slice.
1: You like them?
2: Like them. I don't like all brands of frozen pizza, but I do. The Casa de Mama is my family's favorite.
1: It's a thin crust one, too, if I
2: it's not very thick. Sean, I have a little bit of a bone to pick with you.
3: Oh.
1: What happened
3: those
1: now?
3: Are some
2: You've obviously been in need of female co-hosts for the last little while.
3: Yeah, I know. Yeah. And he doesn't ever think of us.
2: And you have two potential co-hosts sitting across from you, and we haven't even been considered.
3: But wait a minute, Terry Lee. Do we really want to get up at... What time do you have to
1: be here? Well, it might be a reality check, because on occasion, salespeople are in Lululand. They have no idea what some of the jocks
2: maybe he'd
1: do.
2: Be like, hey, Terry, could you maybe stay a whole hour on Thursday? Like, come in at 8.
1: Well, let's do that. We'll set something up, because I got a message from Miriam last night. Her flight has been pushed back a couple of days in Dubai. So,
2: oh, really? Oh.
1: We're kind of in a juggling act trying to get people to... And I like to have a life, too, and take a day here or there. But
2: oh, you're going
1: to
2: give us the whole show for this.
1: Yeah, well, if you can work the board, you're in.
2: Oh, I can work.
1: Anyway,
3: maybe we can find somebody to work the board.
1: Well, thanks for coming in this morning. Thrifty Thursdays, we're tight for time, but one pick of the week that people should take note. You haven't even mentioned vegetables today. So
3: no,
1: really,
3: well, we didn't have time for that. My pick of the week is the begonias at Food Basics. You can get them this week on for $12.99. You can't go wrong. Guys out there, boys and girls, go to Food Basics or any of the grocery stores. Buy your mom a plant, a flower. It doesn't take much. You don't have to spend a fortune, right?
2: Just no, $7
3: and
2: bouquet of
3: tulips.
2: They're on
3: sale everywhere. Yeah.
1: Terry?
2: So mine actually is the bag of lemons at Food Basics for $2.93.
3: Ooh,
2: I go through like a lemon a day,
3: yeah,
2: so that's
3: here.
2: A really good
3: lot
2: price.
3: Of lemons.
1: Thanks for coming in. Have a great Mother's Day.
3: Happy Mother's Day, everyone.
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27: Good morning. It's 9 o'clock. We'll see a little bit of sun today and breezy as we head to a high of 12 degrees. It's currently 5. I'm Elena Cameron with your Mix 97 News Update. 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
27: An investigation underway following the death of an inmate at Millhaven Institution in Bath. OPP were called to the maximum security prison on the weekend after an inmate sustained life-threatening injuries during an incident. The victim's been identified as 28-year-old Darian Dengyo, who was pronounced dead in hospital. Authorities have scheduled a post-mortem to determine the exact cause of death. Two 17-year-olds from out of town charged following an altercation involving weapons on Front Street in Belleville Tuesday afternoon. After responding to the area, police located two male suspects around a nearby business, one of them in possession of a loaded firearm. Officers seized drugs, including fentanyl and cocaine, along with a handgun and more than $4,000 in cash. Prince Edward County has identified the source of contamination in Marsh Creek in Picton as a fuel spill near the intersection of Picton's Main Street and Bowery Street. The county says fuel entered the stormwater system and flowed to Marsh Creek. A cleanup crew is on site. Drinking water supplied by the Picton Water Treatment Plant remains safe for consumption, but monitoring of the water supply will continue. There's word this morning that dozens of passengers left a cruise ship hit by a deadly hantavirus outbreak on April 24th without contact tracing, nearly 2 weeks after the first passenger died on board. Oceanwide Expeditions said today 29 passengers left the vessel, while the Dutch Foreign Ministry put the number at about 40. Three people died and five others have fallen ill. The ship's now on its way to Spain's Canary Islands. More than two-thirds of Canadians support banning access to social media for children under 16. A new online poll by Leger found 70% of respondents said they support age restrictions for social media sites, and 69% support restricting AI chatbots like ChatGPT. And Ontarians should brace to hear that screech of the National Public Alert System today. The twice yearly test alert and tone from Alert Ready on their televisions, radios and compatible wireless devices will sound off at 1:55 p.m. Most other provinces and territories had their test alerts yesterday. And that's news.
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27: In sports, last night's NHL playoffs saw the Montreal Canadiens fall 4-2 to Buffalo in the first game of their Eastern Conference semifinal. Anaheim defeated Vegas 3-1 to tie the series at a game apiece. Tonight, Philadelphia hosts Carolina for game three of their Eastern semi, with the Hurricanes up 2-0. Tonight in the PWHL, the Minnesota Frost welcome the Montreal Victoire for game three of their semifinal series, which is tied. The Toronto Blue Jays lost 3-0 in Tampa Bay yesterday. The Jays welcome Anaheim to Rogers Centre tomorrow. On the PGA Tour, it's the tee-off of the first round of the Truist Championship in Charlotte. The LPGA begins the Mizuho Americas Open in New Jersey. 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Some sun mixed with the cloud today, going up to 12 degrees. It's going to be breezy through the day, though. Tonight, mostly cloudy and cool, the low down to 1, so frost is possible in some areas. Sun and cloud tomorrow with a chance of showers, the high 13. A sun-cloud mix and perhaps showers in the evening on Saturday, up to 16 degrees. Right now, it's 5 degrees. 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
1: 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Write it down. 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

0: Tia Wood on Mix 97. Good morning. It's 9:16. Weather update for the crew at Petro Canada. Sun and cloud, breezy, a high 12 today. Tonight down to 1. Tomorrow into the weekend, showers expected later in the afternoon. Otherwise, not too bad. Sun and cloud. Saturday for the Huntington's Disease Walk at Jane Forrester Park in Belleville. It's going to be a nice morning. Sunshine and cloud. Showers possibly Saturday afternoon. And 16 the high. Right now at Mix 97 in Belleville for Petro Canada, it is 6.
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It is 9:52. I'm Sean Kelly in for Miriam Cerkel, who's on holidays. This is a new song from Somber. It's called Homewrecker on the mix.

0: Good morning. Just after 10 o'clock, weather update this morning for Friel Heating and Air Conditioning. You're in for a nice day. Lots of sunshine. It's going to be breezy. Warming up to 12 tonight, down to 1. Tomorrow, sunshine into the weekend. Chance of showers later tomorrow afternoon. And Saturday looks nice as well, with rain in the evening. Right now at Mix 97 in Belleville, it is 6. That's your weather update for Friel Heating and Air Conditioning.
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0: Shania Twain, Forever and For Always. That wraps up your kickoff to the workday with Mix 97 and the crew from Eyes and Optics in Trenton and Brighton. Good morning. It's 10:24. I'm Sean Kelly. Beautiful day ahead. Sunshine and nice. A high at 12. Tonight, cloudy, down to 1. Still a little too cool for this time of the year for my liking. And into the weekend tomorrow, sun and cloud, chance of showers with a high of 13. And Saturday looks nice, a high of 16. Should be a nice morning on Saturday at Jane Forrester Park for the Huntington's Disease Charity Walk. Brenda Huffman and her family and friends have been gearing up for this walk for the last several months. And Saturday, Brenda Huffman and her team will be out Jane Forrester Park starting at 10 o'clock. It's time now for Dr. Sanjay Gupta. It is brought to you by You Make Me Smile in Belleville and in Trenton. And now the Trenton location is open on Saturdays from 8 to 4 by appointment or walk-in.
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0: It's 11:18. Our weather forecast for Friel Heating and Air Conditioning with sunshine today. A bit of cloud and breezy, highs of 12. Tonight, cold, lows of 1 with mainly cloudy skies. Some sun and cloud tomorrow with a chance of showers in 13. Saturday, some sun and cloud throughout the day with a chance of showers by Saturday evening with a high of 16. Mother's Day, cloudy, chance of showers 14. And sunshine, some cloud 15 for Monday. Right now, 8 degrees at Mix 97.
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Good morning. I've got another Dairy Queen 10-inch ice cream cake just in time for Mother's Day to give away. If you haven't won at Quiddy Broadcasting in the last 30 days, you can give me a call right now at 962-9700. 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

0: Gino Vannelli on Mix 97. 11:25 with Gray Moulton. Valerie Hood called up and picked herself up that Dairy Queen 10-inch ice cream cake just in time for Mother's Day. Don't worry if you didn't win today. We'll have another one to give away tomorrow.
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1: Good afternoon. A mix of sun and cloud today with a high of 12. Right now, it's 9 degrees. 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
1: Two Canadians are among passengers who got off a cruise ship currently dealing with a deadly hantavirus outbreak. Oceanwide Expedition says the individuals left the ship on the remote South Atlantic island of St. Helena on April 24th. Canadian officials said in a statement last night that the Public Health Agency of Canada is connecting with the Canadians who were on board to give guidance on isolation and public health measures. Quinny West is making some improvements to a local park. Here's Alana Cameron with more.
4: During Wednesday's council meeting, council received a report on plans to update Brett Park, located on Nicholas Street, just south of the CP tracks. The report detailed a $50,000 donation from a local resident who was interested in improving the park. Plans include upgrading the children's play structure, installing new seating, planting larger shade trees, and a small perennial garden beneath the park sign. It was determined by staff that most of this can be done with the provided donation, but installing a new play structure would take additional funding. Alana Cameron, Quincy News.
1: Prince Edward County is preparing several pop-up events over May to distribute summer passes. The summer pass allows residents and taxpayers to park in designated parking spaces near water access points south of North Beach Provincial Park or on Backer and Hucks Point Road. Pass holders must use the designated spaces close to the water access point. Pop-up events are being held at the Ameliasburg Library, Wellington Library, and Consacon Library tomorrow, along with May 12th, 14th, and 15th. Residents are asked to complete an online form before picking up their pass. And that's the news.
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1: 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In the NHL last night, the Montreal Canadiens fell 4-2 to the Buffalo Sabres in Game 1 of their Eastern Conference semifinal. Game 2 is tomorrow. The Anaheim Ducks beat the Vegas Golden Knights 3-1, and the Philadelphia Flyers will host the Carolina Hurricanes in Game 3 of their Eastern Semifinal Series tonight. In the Professional Women's Hockey League tonight, the Minnesota Frost welcomed the Montreal Victoire for Game 3 of their semifinal series. The Toronto Blue Jays fell 3-0 to the Tampa Bay Rays yesterday. They'll welcome the Anaheim Angels to Rogers Center tomorrow. On the PGA Tour, it's the tee-off of the first round of the Truist Championship in Charlotte today. The LPGA begins the Mizuho Americas Open in New Jersey. 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A mix of sun and cloud today with a high of 12. Looking at tonight, mainly cloudy with a low of 1. And tomorrow, a mix of sun and cloud, risk of showers, and a high of 13. Right now, it's 9 degrees. 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

0: It's 1219, weather forecast for Friel Heating and Air Conditioning with some sun and cloud today. It's going to be a high of 12. Tonight, a little on the cold side, lows of 1 with cloudy skies. Some sun and cloud tomorrow, chance of showers, 13. Saturday, some sun and cloud. There's a chance of evening showers and 16 for Mother's Day. Clouds with a chance of showers, 14. And some sun and cloud of 15 for Monday. Right now, 9 degrees at Mix 97.
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2: 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Red-headed Ed Sheeran has shaved his head. We'll get into that. Congratulations, it looks like it's official. Zoe Kravitz and Harry Styles are engaged. So get ready for all the Dees sleaze on that. Some amazing hits from last week. How will they do this week? Rick Dees taking you all the way this week to number one.
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0: not something you'll need today. 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Mix 97. Speaking of weather, it's a presentation of Real Heating and Air Conditioning, and we do have sunshine, cloud, little on the cool side, 12 degrees. It'll be cloudy tonight and 1 tomorrow. Some sun and cloud, chance of showers, 13. Saturday, some sun and cloud, chance of evening showers, and 16. And cloudy with showers on Sunday and 14.
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0: 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All requests driving fine. Tragically, everybody drive home. You got your windows down, don't you? I know you do. I know you got your windows down right now. Got Mix 97 cranked while you're driving home. That's the way to do it. You're doing it right. Right now it's 10, though. It's mostly cloudy. Got another frost warning tonight. Oh, well, thanks, Mother Nature. Really appreciate that. Great. Hey, by the way, speaking of the tragic lamp, I want you to picture this for a moment. Okay, you're in the checkout line at the grocery store and you got your usual boring ice cream in hand, and suddenly, boom! Out of the corner of your eye, you see something called the tragically chip. Yeah, that's real. It's a new flavor from Kawartha Dairy in collaboration with the Tragically Hip, and honestly, it sounds like someone at the ice cream lab said, what if Canada was a dessert? You know, we're talking maple whiskey flavored ice cream, dark chocolatey chunks, and black cherry ripple, which is basically the flavor equivalent of putting a flannel shirt on, sitting at a dock, and having deep thoughts about life, but with a spoon, bro. And yes, it's named after Bob Cajun, the same small Ontario town that was immortalized in the song by the Tragically Hip, population 3,500. You know, so this is pretty cool. I mean, it's pretty dope. It's definitely a cottage country kind of ice cream vibe. So where can you get it? When's it coming out? Well, I guess the flavor is going to be dropping June 22nd, honestly. If you don't at least try it once, you know, you're not living your most Canadian life, that's for sure. Coming up, more Quinny's Best Variety. Hold tight.
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0: 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And they're fantastic menu. You got to get it. I mean, it's unbelievable. All right, 613-962-9700 is the contest line. If you can identify this noise, you might. Well, you'll probably hear this noise in the kitchen after dinner sometimes. Sort of. Kind of. But you must be specific, all right? That's all I'm going to tell you. 613-962-9700. Tell me what this noise is. Play it again for me, please. One more time. Oh, I guess we're not going to do one more time. 613-962-9700. Let's get out of the phones. See what Mix Nation has to say. Don't forget to have your radio turned down, too, because that'd be greatly appreciated. We'll go to line number 5. What is that noise specifically?
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0: Oh, it is not. Mix 97, what do you think? 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
3: Espresso machine?
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0: 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Mix 97, what do you think it is?
3: Are you using tinfoil to wrap your
0: Bingo. Tinfoil! That's right. With your leftovers. Beautiful. It's not a car wash in your kitchen. Who is this?
6: Irene.
0: Where are you calling from?
6: I'm calling from Trenton.
0: Nice. How's your afternoon down there in Trenton?
6: Nice and sunny right now.
0: Well, yeah, clouds are... Well, right now we got a cloud hanging over here, but yeah, the sun's mostly out between the clouds there. Nice.
6: Yep.
0: Well, it's going to be another chilly night. Did you have the windows open last night? Because I didn't. I made the mistake at 1 a.m. waking up going, holy hell!
6: They were open for a little bit, and then they got closed pretty quick.
0: I hear you. Same thing tonight. Make sure those windows are closed. Hold on the line. I'm going to hook you up with your prize, okay?
6: Thank you.
0: All right, more Quiddy's Best Variety coming in a moment.
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0: Quinny's Best Variety Mix 97. Lola Young, we're gearing up for the Top 6 Hit 6, where we count down the 6 biggest songs of the day. Who's going to be number 1? It's going to be a race to the top tonight. If you're to put your money on anybody, who do you think it's going to be? I don't know. It could be Sabrina Carpenter. It could be Taylor Swift. I don't know. We'll find out. It's going to be a surprise for me, too. Well, well, well. You know, it's that time of the year where you can get out and possibly do some road trips. You know, it's going to be expensive, you know, with gas and everything. So you're going to have to plan accordingly. But if you're looking for something a little different to do, you know, with the long weekend quickly approaching, Ontario's largest cave system is reopening. And honestly, this sounds pretty cool. And I'll tell you what, it is. I've been there many a times. The Bonachere Caves near Eagansville reopens May 15th. And apparently the caves are around, what is it, like 500 million years old, I believe. That's what they told me when I was there. Like 500 million. Meanwhile, you know, by the way, if you haven't been there, it's a guided tour underground. You know, you don't have to squeeze through any like crazy. It's not that kind of a, you know, you're going to see lots of marine fossils, that kind of stuff, and coral formations, prehistoric rock. It's pretty awesome. It really is. Especially if you're going to be squeezing through there, making a little road trip. Tour lasts about an hour. They take groups through. So it's $25, but it's worth it. It's worth it. The best part I like is when you're in the middle of the cave, what they do is they turn off the lights. So you can see what it's like in there. And trust, well, you can't see anything, to be honest with you. It's pitch black. It's pitch black. It's creepy. It's a little scary. Last time I was on that tour, some woman you can hear in the background, "Can you turn the lights back on, please?" Perfect road trip, though. And take the kids. They'll love it. They'll love it. Coming up, more Quinny's Best Variety and the Top 6 and 6.
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0: Sabrina Carpenter, Quiddy's Best Variety, Mix 97. When did you get hot? You know, she's been hot. I mean, all last summer she was hot. Remember? Come on. Then Coachella. That was a great stage performance. She throws a good concerts. She does. The sun is out. It is a gorgeous evening right here on the Bay of Quiddy. Oh, yeah. With summer approaching, if you're thinking about heading to San Diego, you know, they got some nice beaches there. They do. San Diego Beach. Oh, my goodness. San Diego Beach. This spring and summer, I got news for you. They got a situation unfolding, and we're going to tell you about that coming up here on Mix 97. Don't go anywhere. Hold tight.
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0: See, I did the jingle right there. You know, almost just like the jingle. Can I start singing the jingles for the radio? No, I can't. Okay. All right. Well, I tried. Partly cloudy right now. It's 11 Celsius. We got a frost warning in effect for the Bay Equity region. I mean, like, really, bro? Really? Enough already. Plus one, the overnight low. And tomorrow, we're looking at mixed sun and cloud. We might get some showers in the afternoon. A high of 12 expecting the forecast there for you. To launch you into your Friday, going into the weekend. I like it. Feels good, doesn't it? All right, if you were thinking of heading to San Diego, listen, I brought this up a little while ago. There's some bad news for you. There's a situation unfolding along parts of the Colorado and Silver Strand shoreline where sewage-contaminated runoff from the Tijuana River have been making surprise guest appearances on the ocean. Can you just imagine that? You're sitting there on the beach, and all of a sudden, it looks like mocha is coming up on the beach. I mean, how do you word it? Well, the internet is wording it some way. They're calling it a poonami. Not a tsunami, a poonami. Which honestly sounds like a bad sushi roll to me. Anyway, here's what's happening. Beaches that are open and beaches that are, well, there's beaches closing too. Beaches reopen and then, you know, then they're closed again. That's the whole situation. But it's not just one beach. We're talking advisory stretching from the border all the way up, you know, spots like, you know, the children's pools, ocean beach dogs for dog beaches, the whole nine yards. And by the way, I just want to hit pause on dog beach for a second, because I feel like dogs are the most betrayed party in all of this. Like, you know, you're playing with your dog on the beach and you throw a stick in the water. And it's like the dog's like, you didn't say biohazard. It's crazy. Go swimming in poop water. I don't think so.
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3: 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Seacrest with you. Michaela, a producer in the back, kindly opens up her Hinge account so we can dissect the worst opening lines guys toss her way. But what about the other end of it? I've got opening lines that experts say are the best. The best. Inside this hour.
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0: 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Thursday already, woo! May 7th. It's going by fast. Summer's almost here.
1: Yeah, I feel it.
0: Ruby was telling me she's stressed out, and I said, do a little breathing. Breathe in, breathe out, three rounds, 10, because she's being drained by other people's problems. I said, just...
2: This is a return to sound, meditative base experience.
0: Just listen to something like this.
2: A comfortable place to relax.
3: You know who's doing this now? Lil Jon.
0: Oh, yeah.
3: This meditation, well, like yoga. Right.
4: No way Ryan's listening to that.
2: Let's take a moment to be still and transmute.
1: Yeah.
0: Yeah, I'm doing this all the time.
1: I can see you doing that,
4: no
1: actually.
4: No chance. Oh, yeah. For more than 2 minutes.
0: And then this is like a 14-minute program.
1: Yeah, that's what gets him through his day.
0: That's what gets me through my day. Do you know how hard it is to work with you guys sometimes? Like
1: yeah.
0: The challenges?
1: For
0: the
1: sure.
0: Patience,
1: a lot of energy.
0: I have to tell you. Should I just tell you now? Mark, you want me to, should I say it now? Go for it?
4: No, later.
0: It's a bit...
5: I think later.
4: Yeah, later.
0: Later.
4: Yeah.
0: Later. I will tell you about the disaster that was my prep for my colonoscopy, which I couldn't go do because of the prep disaster.
4: Of course you messed this up somehow.
0: I over-prepped.
4: Oh, no.
0: I didn't know you could over-prep.
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1: What is your dating app online line? Like the pickup line, right? Everybody who's smart, who studies this, says these are genuine pickup conversations. Are you ready, Michaela?
2: I am so ready.
1: So they say if a dude throws this out, it's like hookable. Like it's good. Mm-hmm. So first, what was the last show you binged?
3: Excellent question.
4: I do enjoy that.
1: What was that? What was it?
4: Oh, for me, Running Point.
1: Tanya?
3: Mine's Barbecue Brawl.
1: Barbecue Brawl.
4: Gonna attract different men with that show.
3: You learned so much.
1: Yeah,
3: from
1: I was gonna say, thank God you're taken. And were you on The Bachelor? Because I think I remember you. That's a pickup line.
4: Wait, no, it's not.
3: That's a horrible pickup
4: line. Yeah, that is cheese.com.
1: They say it works. Were you on The Bachelor? I think I remember you.
4: Ew.
1: So
3: I like it, actually.
4: No.
1: I think the binge show question is a pretty good one.
4: I love that in general. Just like it's an icebreaker, even around friends.
1: Mm-hmm. All right. Openers that feel personal, fun, and easy to respond to are the ones that get good answers. So try it. Today's quote, ready?
4: Yes.
1: Everything in life is a win if your goal is to experience.
4: Nice.
1: Right? Just
4: yeah.
1: Experience it. You might not like it, but try it.
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11: 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So for Mother's Day, we're helping her hit reset. Listen every morning to the Mix Morning Crew with Sean and Miriam for our Mom Song of the Day. Then call in and tell us what makes your mom so incredible. Maybe she kept everything together through the chaos. Maybe she never got a break. Maybe she's just been putting herself last all season long again. Every call qualifies you for our Mother's Day prize package. 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Celebrating moms who kept it all together when it was cold, messy, and exhausting. 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
2: 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What do you do about it? That's what Alexis is on the line calling about. Got to chime in on that. Coming up.
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